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0: The Delhi Commission for Women and the Delhi Minorities Commission. 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Nirmal Jain has been appointed chairperson of the Delhi Minorities Commission with Kuldeep Singh and Mohammad Haroon as members. Chief Minister Rekha Gupta stated that these initiatives aim to enhance the protection of women's rights, support their empowerment, ensure the welfare of minority communities and safeguard their constitutional rights. A deep depression over the Bay of Bengal is likely to intensify monsoon activity in Odisha from today, with the IMD issuing red alerts for several districts as a precautionary measure. The state government has ordered the closure of all government and private schools, higher secondary institutions and Anganwadi centres in Mayurbhanj and Jagat Singhpur districts. Maritime operations have also been suspended and fishermen have been advised not to venture into the sea. US and Iran have paused attacks for a second straight day, raising hopes of renewed negotiations on an interim ceasefire after nearly 2 weeks of escalating military action. UN Ambassador to the UN, Mike Waltz, said yesterday, President Trump is giving diplomacy space, noting that Oman, Iran and other negotiators have been engaged in talks at all levels in recent weeks. India's weightlifting queen Meera Bai Chanu has won first gold medal for the country at the 2026 Commonwealth Games in Glasgow. She dominated the women's 48kg weightlifting event with a record-breaking total lift of 190 kilograms. The 31-year-old weightlifter set new Commonwealth Games records by lifting 85 kilograms in the snatch and 105 kilograms in the clean and jerk. Vice President C.P. Radhakrishnan and Prime Minister Narendra Modi have congratulated Meera Bai Chanu on her achievement. And that is the end of this news bulletin.
1: Yan Akashwani Tira Nasimang Delunikowats Kagapash in the Aro English Komorankuk Naswaha Sumoy the Oprung Nisni Minit Tskung Oaha Aria Sumayo Nasimang Antol samani rengapat sa sungutan ni gitrang ko prunis ni minit kolgrakonak na sunaman gin, wa gitrang unginga, gola pibal aro ang katong ko mayna biyata.

0: locations. Prakash Das for Akashvani News, Bhubaneswar.
1: The nation pays tribute to former president and renowned scientist Dr. APJ Abdul Kalam on his death anniversary today. He played a crucial role in India's space and missile development programs. Dr. Abdul Kalam is also known as the Missile Man of India. He died on this day in 2015. Union Home Minister Amit Shah paid tributes to the former President Dr. APJ Abdul Kalam on his death anniversary. In a social media post, the Home Minister called Dr. APJ Abdul Kalam as the architect of India's space and missile program. US and Iran have paused attacks for a second straight day, raising hopes of renewed negotiations on an interim ceasefire after nearly 2 weeks of escalating military action. US Ambassador to the UN, Mike Waltz, said President Trump is giving diplomacy space, noting that Oman, Iran and other negotiators have been engaged in talks at all levels in recent weeks. Waltz also dismissed suggestions that the US is running low on interceptor missiles used to defend against Iranian attacks. On to sports, India's weightlifting queen Meerabai Chanu has won first gold medal for the country at the 2026 Commonwealth Games in Glasgow. She dominated the women's 48kg weightlifting event with a record-breaking total lift of 190 kilograms.
2: There it is. Commonwealth record for the Indian legend. What a weightlifting machine she is.
1: The 31-year-old weightlifter set new Commonwealth Games records by lifting 85 kg in the snatch and 105 kilograms in the clean and jerk. The triumph also earned her a third consecutive Commonwealth Games gold medal following her victories in 2018 and 2022. A report.
3: President Draupadi Murmu, Vice President C.P. Radhakrishnan and Prime Minister Narendra Modi have congratulated Meerabai Chanu on her achievement. The President said she has showcased exceptional grit, determination and excellence. The Vice President praised her dedication, resilience and consistent excellence, while the Prime Minister described the victory as another glorious chapter in Indian weightlifting, calling her an inspiration and wishing her continued success. India added two more silver medals in weightlifting. Chanambam Rishikant Anta Singh finished second and bagged silver medal in the men's 60 kg event with a total lift of 264 kilograms. He equaled the Commonwealth Games record in the snatch with 121 kilograms before lifting 143 kilograms in the clean and jerk. Raja Muthupandi claimed silver in the men's 65 kg category with a combined lift of 286 kilograms, comprising 126 kilograms in the snatch and 160 kilograms in the clean and jerk. Malaysia's Muhammad Aznil bin Bidin took the gold with a games record total of 299 kilograms. India also made progress in boxing. Jadumani Singh advanced to the men's 55 kg quarterfinals after defeating Pakistan's Sumama Rehman, while Preeti Pawar moved into the women's 54 kg quarterfinals with a victory over Malawi's Deborah Matenji. India's medal tally now stands at 4 with 1 gold, 2 silver and 1 bronze. Para power lifter Chandu Kumar had opened the country's account with a bronze medal in the men's heavyweight event on the opening day of competition. Esika, Akashwani News, Delhi.
1: In men's cricket, India defeated host Zimbabwe by 35 runs in the third and final T20 international to clean sweep the series 3-0 in Harare yesterday. And now for a look at today's newspapers, it's over to Subhadra Ramachandran.
4: Thank you, Anuja. All the dailies talk about the constitution of a high-powered multidisciplinary committee to revamp the National Testing Agency. Hindustan Times headline says, PM unveils Nilekani-led panel for exam reforms. Lauding the Kargil heroes, Prime Minister Modi hails defense, sports and space feats of our country in his Mann Ki Baat program. Prime Minister also highlighted the culture of Olympiads and hackathons steadily growing in India, making him immensely proud, cites the Asian Age. Government issues advisory for seafarers amid rising Black Sea attacks after five nationals killed, reports the Statesman. Financial Express reports solar, wind, power generation jumps over 25%. As per the data shared by Adoption Authority CARA, 5,000 adoptions made last year, highest in a decade. UNESCO adds France's D-Day landing beaches, Greece's Mount Olympus to heritage list, reports the Indian Express. Ladakh gets first school for children with special needs, writes the Tribune. And finally, making it a golden day for India, Meerabai Chanu completes hat-trick of goals at CWG is a front-page headline in The Pioneer. And with that, it's back to you, Anuja.

you, Subhadra. And now, before we end the bulletin, the headlines once again. Government to introduce public examinations prevention of unfair means amendment bill 2026 in Lok Sabha today. Parliamentary Affairs Minister Kiran Rijiju urges all MPs to participate in discussion on exam reform bill. Prime Minister Narendra Modi announces formation of high-powered task force led by technology expert Nandan Nilekani. Prime Minister urges young people to strengthen their connection with India's border villages, describes developed villages as foundation of Viksit Bharat. IMD forecasts very heavy rainfall in Odisha and Chhattisgarh today. And India's weightlifting queen Mirabai Chanu wins third successive Commonwealth Games gold medal in women's 48kg category. Rishikant Singh bagged silver in men's 60kg class. And with that, we end the morning news. Have a nice day.

0: This is Akashvani Shillong, the Northeast News Bulletin, read by Sandeepan Chakravarti. The headlines. Public Examinations Prevention of Unfair Means Amendment Bill to be introduced in Lok Sabha today. Chief Minister Hemanta Biswa Sarma announced 12 crore rupees public relief campaign for flood-affected families in Upper Assam. Homage paid to martyrs on Kargil Vijay Divas yesterday, and Prime Minister Narendra Modi highlights Northeast in Mann Ki Baat broadcast. And now the news in details. The government will introduce the Public Examinations Prevention of Unfair Means Amendment Bill 2026 in the Lok Sabha today. The bill seeks to amend the Public Examinations Prevention of Unfair Means Act 2024. It will be introduced by Union Minister Dr. Jitendra Singh. On Friday, the Union Cabinet had approved a draft bill to set up fast-track courts and to ensure stricter punishment in cases of paper leaks and exam malpractices. Union Minister Prahlad Joshi yesterday assumed charge as the Education Minister. He was given the charge following the resignation of Dharmendra Pradhan. Mr. Joshi also continues to hold the portfolios of Consumer Affairs, Food and Public Distribution, and New and Renewable Energy. Mr. Joshi chaired a review meeting of the Education Ministry to assess the implementation of various schemes and key initiatives. Assam Chief Minister Hemanta Biswa Sarma yesterday announced a 12 crore rupees public relief campaign for families affected by floods in Upper Assam. Mr. Sarma said the drive will provide Mekhela Sador for women and essentials like t-shirts and sportswear for others to supplement government relief work. He appealed to people to donate through the BJP state office or his official Facebook and X accounts. Bank details will be shared soon. The flood toll in Assam has risen to 66 with over 6.54 lakh people affected. Water levels are now receding in several districts. Amid Guwahati's recurring flood challenges, Meghalaya Chief Minister Conrad K. Sangma has called for a coordinated approach between the two neighbouring states to address the issue. He said both Assam and Meghalaya would work together to identify practical long-term solutions to minimize the impact of flooding. Addressing a press conference in Imphal, Mr. Sangma described the flood situation as a matter of concern. The issue has multiple dimensions and requires a comprehensive assessment before effective measures can be taken, he underscored. President Draupadi Murmu, Vice President C.P. Radhakrishnan and Prime Minister Narendra Modi paid tributes yesterday to soldiers who sacrificed their lives in the Kargil War on Kargil Vijay Divas. The day marks the 27th anniversary of India's victory over Pakistan in the conflict and the successful conclusion of Operation Vijay. Prime Minister Modi said the soldiers' courage under the most challenging conditions will forever remain a source of national pride and continue to inspire generations. Home Minister Amit Shah and Lok Sabha Speaker Om Birla paid tributes to the soldiers who laid down their lives in defense of the motherland during Operation Vijay in 1999. The 27th anniversary of Kargil Vijay Divas was observed in Kailashahar along with other places in Tripura yesterday. A tribute ceremony at Kargil Corner near RGM Hospital was organized by the Indian Ex-Servicemen League and Kailashahar Municipal Council. The event featured floral tributes and a 2-minute silence in honor of the martyrs. Soldiers of the 28th Assam Rifles Battalion offered a ceremonial salute. Manipur Governor Ajay Kumar Bhalla and Chief Minister Yumnam Khemchand Singh led others in paying heartfelt tributes to Kargil heroes at Manipur State Film Development Society premises in Imphal yesterday. Mr. Bhalla also paid homage to the Veer Nari and Veer Mata whose strength, resilience and sacrifices remain an enduring source of inspiration for the country. Highlighting Manipur's rich legacy of service in the Indian Armed Forces, he encouraged the youth to draw inspiration from the nation's brave soldiers and dedicate themselves to serving the country with discipline, commitment and patriotism. Chief Minister Yumnam Khemchand Singh said that during Kargil War, which lasted for 78 days, five brave soldiers from Manipur made the supreme sacrifice in the line of duty. He appealed to the people of Manipur to work together with a sense of shared responsibility and collective commitment towards building a stronger and more developed nation. Manipur Chief Minister Yumnam Khemchand Singh yesterday inaugurated the newly constructed District Institute of Education Training Building, DIET, and a newly built IMA Ima Market, Women's Market at Salam Village in Imphal West District. The Union Ministry of Education has approved the establishment of 16 DIET centers in Manipur, with one center to be set up in each of the state's 16 districts. At present, 9 DIET centers are functional, while remaining centers are at various stages of completion and operationalization. Chief Minister Yumnam Khemchand Singh expressed confidence that Salam would be seeing significant development in near future. Manipur's young astrophysicist Ronaldo Leishram's name shined in yesterday's Mann Ki Baat episode when Prime Minister Narendra Modi lauded his effort in a team that discovered a massive cluster of young galaxies. The entire cluster was named the Loktak Proto Cluster, which reflects his deep connection to his roots. The Prime Minister said that Leishram is someone actively working in the fields of science and innovation and gaining global recognition. The young astrophysicist working in Japan remains deeply connected to his roots. Ronaldo Leishram is presently working at the National Astronomical Observatory of Japan. Youth and administrative officials across several districts of Tripura participated in a series of key national events yesterday, centered around Prime Minister Narendra Modi's virtual interaction with volunteers of the Vibrant Villages program under the MY Bharat initiative. In Sepahi Jila district, youth volunteers gathered at the district magistrate office in Vishram Ganj to watch the live interaction aimed at the holistic development and empowerment of villages. Additional district magistrate Subhash Datta highlighted that such initiatives showcase the culture and heritage of border areas while building awareness among the youth. Similar virtual broadcasts were organized at the district magistrate's office in Unakoti, Khwai and West Tripura. Senior administrative officials joined dozens of selected youth to witness the event. The participants were inspired to contribute towards transforming border communities into the first villages of a developed India. Tripura Governor Indrasena Reddy Nallu listened to the 136th episode of Prime Minister Narendra Modi's Mann Ki Baat at the auditorium of Bardwari Higher Secondary School in Agartala yesterday. The governor noted that the Prime Minister emphasized the key issues such as water, conservation, healthcare, environmental protection, skill development and social service. Referring to the Jal Hi Jeevan campaign, he said around 300 families in the village of Dhalai district have set an example through active participation in water conservation. He also highlighted the success of the Pradhan Mantri Kaushal Vikas Yojana and urged students to uphold patriotism, discipline and public service while contributing to a developed, self-reliant and drug-free India. Prime Minister Narendra Modi, during the latest episode of his popular radio program Mann Ki Baat, highlighted the remarkable contribution of renowned folk artist Suraj Kumar Deb Barma in preserving, promoting and popularizing Chongpreng, Tripura's traditional three-stringed bamboo musical instrument. The Chongpreng is an integral part of Tripura's indigenous folk culture and represents the state's rich cultural identity. It also stands as a symbol of India's diverse and vibrant cultural heritage. This is not the first time that Tripura's unique traditions and cultural legacy have found a place in Mann Ki Baat. Through the Prime Minister's continued recognition, the state's cultural heritage has gained wider national and international visibility, bringing greater appreciation and pride to the people of Tripura. Now, before we end the news bulletin, the headlines once again. Public Examinations Prevention of Unfair Means Amendment Bill to be introduced in Lok Sabha today. Chief Minister Himanta Biswa Sarma announces 12 crore rupees public relief campaign for flood-affected families in Upper Assam, homage paid to martyrs on Kargil Vijay Diwas yesterday, and Prime Minister Narendra Modi highlights Northeast in Mann Ki Baat broadcast. And with that, we end the Northeast News Bulletin from Akashvani Shillong. Have a nice day.
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This is Akashvani Tira. Good morning, listeners, and once again, welcome you all to our Western music program, which can be heard from 9:10 to 9:30 a.m. Well, listeners, this morning we are going to play for you beautiful numbers from Akon and Eric Clapton. First of all, here we have for you numbers from Akon, and the numbers are Shakedown and The Rain. Convict.

Knocking on Heaven's Door, that was the number we had played for you from Eric Clapton, and with this number we wind up our Western music program for this morning. You can tune to our next Western music program on tomorrow morning at same time, same frequency. Thank you for being with us and have a very good day to all the listeners. This is Akashwani Chira. In a short while from now, 8:30, we shall relay

0: rain would face a response. IMD has forecast very heavy rainfall with extremely heavy rainfall at isolated places over Odisha and Chhattisgarh today. East Uttar Pradesh, Gangetic West Bengal, Konkan, Goa, Central Maharashtra, Uttarakhand are expected to witness heavy to very heavy rainfall at isolated places. And that is the end of this news bulletin.
1: Yan Akashwani Tura. 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

0: Public Examinations Prevention of Unfair Means Amendment Bill 2026 in the Lok Sabha today. The bill seeks to amend the Public Examinations Prevention of Unfair Means Act 2024. It will be introduced by Union Minister Dr. Jitendra Singh. On Friday, the Union Cabinet had approved a draft bill to set up fast-track courts and to ensure stricter punishment in cases of paper leaks and exam malpractices. Parliamentary Affairs Minister Kiran Rijiju has appealed all members of Parliament to participate in the discussion on the exam reform bill. In a social media post, Mr. Rijiju said, after listening to the voice of the young generation and the historic decisions taken by Prime Minister Narendra Modi for the future of students, he has appealed all MPs to participate in the discussion today. Prime Minister Narendra Modi has announced the constitution of a high-powered task force on examination reforms, which will be led by renowned technology expert Nandan Nilekani. In a video message, he said that the task force will focus on examination reforms, and based on its report, steps will be taken as soon as possible to ensure the credibility of the upcoming examinations. He said that the country's examination system must be trustworthy, transparent, and leverage technology to the maximum extent. Vice President C.P. Radhakrishnan, Lok Sabha Speaker Om Birla, Defence Minister Rajnath Singh and Home Minister Amit Shah today extended greetings to all personnel of the Central Reserve Police Force CRPF on their raising day. In a social media post, Mr. Radhakrishnan said that with exemplary courage, unwavering dedication and the highest standards of professionalism, the CRPF has made an invaluable contribution to safeguarding the nation's unity, integrity and internal security. In a social media post, Mr. Birla said that the CRPF is ceaselessly engaged in the empowerment and security of the nation. The nation pays tribute to former President and renowned scientist Dr. APJ Abdul Kalam on his death anniversary today. Union Home Minister Amit Shah and Lok Sabha Speaker Om Birla today paid tributes to the former President Dr. APJ Abdul Kalam on his death anniversary. Head of the Iranian Parliament's National Security Commission, Ibrahim Azizi, has warned Ukraine that a reported attack on an Iranian commercial vessel in the Caspian Sea will not go unanswered. In a social media post, Azizi said any attack on Iran comes with a cost and suggested Ukraine would face a response. His remarks came after Iranian Foreign Minister Sayyed Abbas Araghchi accused Ukraine of striking the vessel, killing one sailor and injuring another. In a social media post, Araghchi alleged Ukrainian President Volodymyr Zelensky ordered the attack. India's weightlifting queen Mirabai Chanu has won first gold medal for the country at the 2026 Commonwealth Games in Glasgow. She dominated the women's 48kg weightlifting event with a record-breaking total lift of 190 kilograms. The 31-year-old weightlifter set new Commonwealth Games records by lifting 85 kilograms in the snatch and 105 kilograms in the clean and jerk. The triumph also earned her a third consecutive Commonwealth Games gold medal following her victories in 2018 and 2022. News just in, both Houses of Parliament are adjourned till 12 noon. The India Meteorological Department or IMD has forecast very heavy rainfall with extremely heavy rainfall at isolated places over Odisha and Chhattisgarh today. East Uttar Pradesh, Gangetic West Bengal, Konkan, Goa, Central Maharashtra and Uttarakhand are expected to witness heavy to very heavy rainfall at isolated places. According to IMD, isolated places of Arunachal Pradesh, Assam, Meghalaya, Nagaland, Manipur, Mizoram and Tripura are likely to experience heavy rainfall today. In men's cricket, India defeated hosts Zimbabwe by 35 runs in the third and final T20 international to clean sweep the series 3-0 in Harare yesterday. And that is the end of this news bulletin.
1: Yan Akashwani Tura. 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
1: This is Akashvani, the news read by Saira Mujtaba. Both the Houses of Parliament were adjourned for the day following uproar by opposition parties on alleged police action during students' protest over knee tissue. The Lok Sabha was adjourned several times today amid repeated disruptions as Minister of State Dr. Jitendra Singh introduced the Public Examinations Prevention of Unfair Means Amendment Bill 2026. The bill proposes stricter penalties including imprisonment of up to 10 years, fines of up to 10 crore rupees, confiscation of properties of convicted offenders, special fast-track courts, completion of investigations within 2 months and trials within 3 months of filing the charge sheet. Speaker Om Birla and Parliamentary Affairs Minister Kiran Rijiju urged members to allow discussion on the bill, saying 6 hours had been allotted and 91 amendments had been received.
2: I would like to thank you for providing adequate time for discussion on this very important bill. A large number of amendment notices have also been submitted. This clearly shows that many members wish to express their views on this significant legislation. We have also assured the House that sufficient time will be given for a discussion. Then why are they raising slogans and trying to disrupt the debate? The entire nation, especially the youth, is closely watching these proceedings. I once again request the Congress Party to counsel its members so that we can begin a meaningful discussion on the bill.
1: In the Rajya Sabha, Minister of State for Home Nityanand Rai moved the Prevention of Insults to National Honour Amendment Bill 2026 for discussion. The bill seeks to give Vande Mataram the same statutory protection as the national anthem Jan Gan Man. The Uttar Pradesh government today informed the Supreme Court that it has set up a 4-member Special Investigation Team or SIT headed by Inspector General of Police for Lucknow Range, Kiran S., to probe the alleged

hub. The policy aims to increase shipbuilding capacity, establish 2 mega shipbuilding parks, and create skill development opportunities for over 5 lakh people. Heavy rain continues to affect several parts of the country. In Orissa, a deep depression over the northwest Bay of Bengal has triggered torrential rainfall. The IMD has issued a red warning for heavy to very heavy to affect several parts of the country. In Orissa, a deep depression over the northwest Bay of Bengal has triggered torrential rainfall. The IMD has issued a red warning for heavy to very heavy rainfall with isolated extremely heavy rain today. IMD has forecast light to moderate rain with thunderstorms across Uttarakhand over the next few days. The state government has directed all district administrations to remain alert. It has advised Char Dham pilgrims, tourists and residents to check weather updates before travelling. In Assam, the flood situation has improved as waters have receded in most affected areas. Over 37,000 people remain in 109 relief camps. The IMD has also forecast heavy to very heavy rainfall over Delhi, Chandigarh, Haryana, Himachal Pradesh, Punjab, Uttar Pradesh and Vidarbha till tomorrow. In Orissa, the annual Niladri Vijay, the concluding ritual of the world-famous Rath Yatra, is being observed at the Sri Jagannath Temple in Puri today. The sacred ceremony marks the ceremony sanctum sanctorum. The External Affairs Ministry today summoned the Ukrainian ambassador to India, Dr. Alexandra Polishuk, following the attack on commercial vessel MV Omorafi, in which an Indian national was killed. Conveying its serious concern over the incident, the ministry condemned such attacks on commercial shipping in the strongest terms, underscoring their adverse impact on the safety of maritime navigation, freedom of navigation, and international commerce. An Indian weightlifter, Gyaneshwari Yadav, clinched the silver in women's 53-kilogram category at the Commonwealth Games in Glasgow today. Asian Championships bronze winner Gyaneshwari lifted 88 kilograms in the snatch section and 111 kilograms in clean and jerk for a total lift of 199 kgs. And that is the end of this news bulletin.

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You have just heard Hindi and English news from Delhi Station. Now you can listen our Western instrumental music, and tonight you can listen by Joel Coltrane.

Tonight you have listened to instrumental music by John Coltrane, and with this number we come to the end of Western instrumental music program for tonight. In a short while, at 8:15, you can hear today in Parliament, which will be relayed from the station, and that will be followed by Sports Gain at 8:30, Hindi News at 8:45, English News at 9, Spotlight at 9:15, Vivid Bharati at 9:30, Hindi News at 10, English News at 10:05, and Vivid Bharati program from 10:10 p.m. to 10:30 p.m. This is Akashvani Tura.

today's Parliament proceedings, read by R.S. Raghu. First, from the Lok Sabha. Writer is Achinta Bora of PTI. Government today introduced a bill in the Lok Sabha to amend the anti-paper leaks law with stricter punishment of up to 10 years in jail and 50 lakh rupees fine. Government introduced the bill within days of large-scale student protests against the alleged irregularities in NEET examination rocking the nation that led to resignation of Dharmendra Pradhan as Education Minister. The proposed legislation was introduced by Minister of State for PMO Jitendra Singh amidst protests and sloganeering by the opposition. Opposition members were demanding a response from the government over the police crackdown on students during the Cockroach Janata Party CJP-led protest march to Parliament on 20th of July. According to the Public Examinations Prevention of Unfair Means Amendment Bill 2026, investigations into paper leak cases are to be completed within 2 months. The bill says that individuals involved in paper leaks or unfair means in exams will get jail terms for a minimum of 5 years and a maximum of 10 years, along with a fine of up to 50 lakh rupees. For organized crimes, the bill proposes a minimum sentence of 7 years and a fine of up to 10 crore rupees. The present law has provisions for a minimum of 3 to 5 years of imprisonment to curb cheating. Those involved in organized crimes of cheating face 5 to 10 years of imprisonment and a minimum fine of 1 crore rupees. According to the bill, all states and union territories will be empowered to set up fast-track courts which will conduct hearings swiftly and complete the trial within 3 months of filing the charge sheet. The centre will also be empowered to set up a special task force to investigate cases of paper leaks in certain circumstances. After the introduction of the bill, Speaker Om Birla, in accordance with the procedure, called the names of senior opposition leaders like Saugata Roy of TMC, Manish Tiwari of Congress, N.K. Premchandran of RSP, who wanted to speak. Mr. Birla asked the members to participate in the discussion as all parties have been demanding a discussion on the NEET paper leaks. Speaker said it is the first step towards improving the public examination process. Instead of sloganeering, opposition should discuss the bill in the House. The government will try and incorporate the improvements suggested by the opposition. The government announced it was bringing in the proposed legislation after student protests led by the CJP over the NEET paper leak issue gained momentum. Protests by opposition parties over the NEET issue led to a washout of proceedings in the first session of Parliament. The opposition's stand on the new bill is still not clear, with leader of the opposition in Lok Sabha, Rahul Gandhi, saying they will act on the basis of consensus. The bill introduced in the Lok Sabha notes that in recent years there have been incidents of question paper leaks and malpractices in examinations conducted by public examination authorities, which tend to affect the transparency and fairness of the public examination system. The amendment bill seeks to empower all the state governments and union territory administrations to set up special fast-track courts to try offences under the proposed law. It also provides that the proceedings in such courts are continued on a day-to-day basis and the trial is completed within 3 months from the date of filing the charge sheet. It also empowers the central government to constitute a special task force for investigation of any offence if necessary. The bill had provisions for engagement of services of other government agencies by public examination authority, preparation of norms, standards and guidelines, and reporting of incidents of unfair means or offences, among others. Pre-examination activities such as pre-audit for the examination readiness of the public examination centres, candidate check-in, biometric registration, security and screening, seat allocation, question paper setting and loading, invigilation in the examination,
post-examination activities and guidelines for providing scribes are also part of the norms. The bill outlines 15 illegal acts, including leaking question papers, tampering with OMR sheets, creating fake websites, and issuing fake admit cards. Earlier, when the Lok Sabha met for the day at 11 a.m. after the weekend break, Speaker Om Birla congratulated Indian athletes for winning medals at the Glasgow Commonwealth Games. Soon after, opposition members started raising slogans. Mr. Birla reminded them that the questionnaire is meant for asking questions and not raising other issues. He warned those disrupting the House of action. However, the opposition protests continued, resulting in the Speaker adjourning the proceedings till 12 noon. When the House reassembled at 12 noon, after laying the papers, the bill for amending the anti-paper leaks law was introduced by Minister Jitendra Singh for consideration and passage amidst din. After the introduction, the chair adjourned the House till 2 p.m. As soon as the House reassembled, Mr. Birla said 6 hours have been allocated to discuss the Public Examinations Prevention of Unfair Means Amendment Bill and added that more time can be given if the House so desired. He said members are elected to the Lok Sabha to discuss bills and not to raise slogans, referring to the continuing protests by the opposition. The Speaker subsequently adjourned the House till 5 p.m., giving the government and opposition parties a 3-hour window to settle differences so that discussion on the Anti-Paper Leaks Amendment Bill could begin in the House. When the House met after the third adjournment at 5 p.m., Presiding Officer Krishna Prasad Tenati tried to take up the Public Examinations Prevention of Unfair Means Amendment Bill 2026 for discussion. However, opposition MPs were on their feet, sloganeering and demanding withdrawal of FIRs filed against

following the opposition protest. Addressing the opposition, Parliament Affairs Minister Kiran Rijiju said the government is ready for discussion over the issue and appealed to the Congress leader to discuss the Public Examinations Prevention of Unfair Means Amendment Bill 2026. He appealed to Congress and the opposition to participate in the discussion over the bill, which was introduced in Lok Sabha today. Mr. Rijiju requested Mr. Khadge to participate in the discussion, being a senior leader. He said the youth of the country were watching and everyone wants to hear the discussion on this bill. He said, if the opposition behaved like this, it will be punished by the people. Mr. Rijiju said the government had given assurance to the youth to have discussions on this issue in the parliament. Replying to this, Mr. Khadge said they are not shying away from discussion. But before discussion, the Home Minister should come and make a statement. Deputy Chairman Harivansh Narayan Singh, who was presiding the session, asked Congress leader Pramod Tiwari to participate in the discussion. However, the opposition continued its protest, following which the chair adjourned the proceedings of the House till 11 a.m. tomorrow. Earlier in the day, when the House reassembled at 11 a.m, proceedings were adjourned for nearly an hour when the opposition, led by Congress, sought to raise the issue of alleged police brutality against students protesting the NEET paper leak in the national capital. Rajya Sabha Chairman C.P. Radhakrishnan, who was presiding over the session, disallowed a notice under Rule 267 seeking a discussion on the issue. Leader of the opposition and Congress President Mallika Arjun Khadge alleged that police had used pellet guns against protesting students. The octogenarian leader said it has never happened in the history of India that boys were beaten and gagged by pellets. Following this, members from both sides raised slogans and the chair adjourned the House till 12 noon. Before adjourning the proceedings, Mr. Radhakrishnan referred to his earlier ruling that Rule 267 could only be invoked to discuss items already listed on the day's agenda and only in the rarest of rare circumstances with the consensus of the House. Mr. Khadge responded that notices under Rule 267 had been admitted on important occasions in the past. Mr. Khadge argued that the alleged police action against students qualified as such an occasion and is rarest of rare and should be the consensus of the whole House. After this, when the House reassembled at 12 noon, it was again adjourned as opposition parties continued to raise the issue of alleged police brutality against students protesting the NEET paper leak in the national capital. Opposition MPs raised slogans demanding that the Home Minister come to the House. DMK member Tiruchi Siva said his party has given a notice demanding NEET exams to be banned, adding that there was always an exception to precedent. Congress MP Pramod Tiwari and CPIM MP John Brittis said the innocent students were beaten. When the uproar from opposition benches continued, Chairman CP Radhakrishnan adjourned the House till 2 p.m. After two adjournments, when the upper house met again post-lunch, opposition parties led by Congress continued their protest, seeking to raise the matter of alleged police brutality against the students. Deputy Chairman Harivansh, who was in the chair, said that matters related to the prevention of insults to National Honour Amendment Bill 2026, which was listed for consideration and passing in the list of business, can only be raised. Congress MP Pramod Tiwari and CPIM member John Brittis, however, insisted to raise the issue of alleged police brutality against the protesting students. DMK's Tiruchi Siva said that proposed bill is ultra vires of the constitution, to which Mr. Harivansh said the House has already given its consent. Union Minister for State of State for Home Affairs Nityanand Rai then moved the bill.
Amid continuous protests by the opposition, it aims to further amend the Prevention of Insults to National Honor Act 1971. The proposed legislation seeks to give Vande Mataram the same statutory protection as the national anthem Jana Gana Mana. Deputy Chairman Harivansh tried to run the House

but the opposition carried on their sloganeering over the alleged police action on student protests as the ruckus continued. The deputy chairman adjourned the house till 3 p.m. As soon as the upper house met at 3 p.m. following multiple adjournments during the day, Deputy Chairman Harivansh appealed to the protesting members to take their seats to allow the Prevention of Insults to National Honour Amendment Bill 2026, which was listed for consideration and passing in the list of business to be discussed and taken forward. However, as sloganeering by opposition members continued, the chair adjourned the Rajya Sabha till 5:15 p.m. and later for the day. And that's all in Parliament Review.

and Ambassador Dr. Alexandre Polishuk following the attack on commercial vessel MV Amorafi, in which an Indian national was killed. The ministry conveyed its serious concern over the incident and condemned in strongest terms such attacks on commercial shipping and highlighted their adverse impact on the safety of maritime navigation, freedom of navigation and international commerce. The External Affairs Ministry said in a statement that the ambassador was requested to convey to the Ukrainian authorities India's strong concerns over the targeting of commercial vessels. The ministry reiterated that such actions that endanger the lives of innocent civilian seafarers are unacceptable and must be avoided. Saudi Arabia today said that it has shot down drones fired by Iran-backed militias in Iraq. The statement posted on social media today by the Saudi Defense Ministry came as the United States and Iran paused their attacks over the weekend after weeks of escalation. The statement said the drones targeted petroleum facilities in eastern Saudi Arabia and the capital Riyadh. Thousands of people gathered in Rawalkot in Pakistan-occupied Jammu and Kashmir, or POJK, today to march towards Muzaffarabad after talks between the Joint Awami Action Committee, JAAC, and the Pakistani authorities failed to address the demands put forward by the committee. The march comes amid a 52-day-long protest movement, with demonstrators continuing to press for the release of detainees, withdrawal of cases registered against protesters, and acceptance of their wider demands. The developments coincided with the first phase of Legislative Assembly polling in 13 constituencies of the Mirpur division. Meanwhile, the Legislative Assembly elections in POJK have been postponed until the 10th of next month in the two districts of Sudhnoti and Rawalkot due to the ongoing protest sit-in organized by the Public Action Committee. Foreign Secretary Vikram Misri began his China visit today with a meeting with CPC International Department Vice Minister Song Haiya. They discussed ways to advance bilateral ties through leader-level guidance, priority issues, and greater political, people-to-people, academic, and think-tank exchanges. Back home in Odisha, the annual Niladri Bijay, the concluding ritual of the world-famous Rath Yatra, is being observed at the Sri Jagannath Temple in Puri today. The sacred ceremony marks the ceremonial return of Lord Jagannath, Lord Balbhadra and Devi Subhadra to the Ratna Singhasan inside the Sanctum Sanctorum. Our correspondent reports millions of devotees have gathered in Puri to witness the divine homecoming.

0: I mean, elaborate Vedic rites, Lord Jagannath, Lord Balabhadra and Devi Subhadra are ceremonially being escorted from their chariots into the sanctum to occupy the sacred Ratna Singhasana. The ritual assumes profound spiritual significance as it represents the Lord's triumphant return to his eternal abode after mingling with millions of devotees beyond the temple precincts. A defining moment of the ceremony is Lord Jagannath's offering of the sacred Rasogola to Goddess Lakshmi. The offering of Rasogola serves as a gesture of appeasement and reconciliation, after which the goddess reopens the temple doors. Prakash Das for Akashvani News.
1: Meanwhile, Odisha is grappling with an intensifying monsoon crisis as a deep depression over the Bay of Bengal continues to bring heavy rainfall across the state. The state remains on heightened alert as several districts have reported fresh flooding, waterlogging, crop damage and losses to infrastructure. Our correspondent has the details.
2: India Met Department has forecast heavy to very heavy rainfall till the 30th of this month in Mayurbhanj, Keonjhar, Balasore, Bhadrak, Jajpur, Deogad, Angul, Dhenkanal, Subarnapur, Baud, Nuapada and Balangir. In Bhadrak district, the swelling Kansa Bansa and Gami rivers have triggered a fresh flood situation in Vasudevpur, where a second wave of flood waters has inundated low-lying areas even before the first flood receded. Flood-like conditions continue in 7 gram panchayats of the district, while extensive crop losses have been reported from Subarnapur. Rising waters of the Mahanadi have entered the historic Bhattarika temple premises in Cuttack district. Revenue and Disaster Management Minister Suresh Pujari directed all district administrations to maintain round-the-clock vigilance. With Prakash Dash's report from Bhubaneswar, R.S. Raghu, Akashvani News.
1: The Inter-Meteorological Department, IMD, has forecast an orange color warning for heavy to very heavy rainfall over Odisha, Chhattisgarh, Delhi, Haryana, Punjab, Chandigarh, Himachal Pradesh, Uttar Pradesh and Uttarakhand tomorrow.

0: Similar weather conditions are likely to prevail over coastal Karnataka, Madhya Maharashtra, South Interior Karnataka and Vidarbha till tomorrow. The weather agency has also predicted heavy rainfall over coastal Andhra Pradesh, Rajasthan, Gujarat, Jharkhand, Kerala, Mahe, Konkan and Goa, Madhya Pradesh, North Interior Karnataka and Telangana till the 31st of this month. In Uttarakhand, heavy rainfall warning has been issued for isolated areas across several hilly regions, including Dehradun, Nainital and Bageshwar, in the next 24 hours. The state government has advised Chardham pilgrims, tourists and residents to check weather updates before travelling. On to sports. Indian weightlifter Gyaneshwari Yadav clinched the silver medal in women's 53kg category at the Commonwealth Games in Glasgow today. Asian Championships bronze winner Gyaneshwari lifted 88kg in the snatch section and 111kg in clean and jerk for a total lift of 199kg. Vice President C.P. Radhakrishnan and Prime Minister Narendra Modi have congratulated Gyaneshwari Yadav on winning the silver medal. India's medal tally now stands at 5, with 1 gold, 3 silver and 1 bronze. In swimming, 2-time Olympian Sajan Prakash qualified for the men's 200-meter butterfly final after finishing as the 6th fastest swimmer overall in the heats at the Commonwealth Games in Glasgow today. Prakash will now compete in 8-men final slated later tonight. At the 22nd Commonwealth Table Tennis Championships in New Delhi, top-seeded India began its campaign with commanding 3-0 victories in both men's and women's team events today. The Indian men's team defeated Zimbabwe in its Group A opener at the Thyagaraj Stadium. The Indian women also registered a 3-0 win over Maldives in their Group B opener without dropping a game. Vice President C.P. Radhakrishnan, Home Minister Amit Shah and Commerce and Industry Minister Piyush Goyal have congratulated Indian shooters Isha Singh and Manu Bhakar on their impressive performances in ISSF Shooting World Cup in Hangzhou, China today. Isha Singh grabbed the gold in the women's 25-meter pistol event. She upstaged Olympic medalist Manu Bhakar, who took the bronze to complete a double podium finish for India. Benchmark domestic equity indices rebounded today and entered 1% higher. We have a report.
1: The Sensex climbed 776 points to close at 76,836, while the Nifty rose 229 points to settle at 23,996. The broader market at the National Stock Exchange also gained in line with the frontline indices. In the forex market, the rupee appreciated by 67 paise to end at 95 rupees and 89 paise against the US dollar. With Ayushi's report, Gauradhavan Lal for Akashwani News.
0: Indian astronomers, along with their international collaborators, have reported the rare discovery of a blue straggler star, or BSS, caught in the act of formation. This has provided direct evidence of how such stars are created. BSS are a peculiar class of stars found in star clusters that appear hotter, brighter and more massive than their peers. And now, before we end the bulletin, the headlines once again. Public Examinations Amendment Bill introduced in Lok Sabha proposing stricter action in paper leak cases. Both Houses of Parliament witnessed repeated adjournments amid ruckus by the opposition on alleged police action during protests over NEET issue. UP government sets up 4-member SIT under IGP to investigate alleged Ram Temple Trust donation embezzlement. Supreme Court directs to include forensic auditor in team. New Delhi summons Ukrainian ambassador lodging strong protest over death of an Indian national in vessel attack. Deep depression over northwest Bay of Bengal triggers widespread torrential rainfall across Odisha. Orange alert for heavy rainfall issued across North India. And in Commonwealth Games, weightlifter Gyaneshwari Yadav clinches silver in women's 53kg category. That's all in the news at 9. Good night.

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1: This is Akashwani. In the program Spotlight, now we bring you a discussion on Public Examinations Amendment Bill 2026, Strengthening Integrity and Transparency in the Examination System. The participants are Professor Sushma Yadav, educationist and former member University Grants Commission, and Sonu Sood, anchor.
2: Public Examinations Prevention of Unfair Means Amendment Bill 2026 was introduced in the Lok Sabha today by Minister of State for Personnel, Public Grievances and Pensions Dr. Jitendra Singh. The bill seeks to amend the Public Examinations Prevention of Unfair Means Act

0: 2024. The objective of the said bill is to bring greater transparency, fairness, and credibility and inspire confidence in the public examination system. To discuss this very important issue, we have with us a very special guest, educationist and former member of UGC, Professor Sushma Yadav. Professor Yadav, warm welcome to Yona Kashwani.
1: Thank you so much and a very good evening to all.
0: So, ma'am, can you tell us about the significance of this amendment bill which has been tabled and introduced in the parliament today? What is the chief objective of the bill?
1: This public examinations, prevention of unfair means, this is an amendment bill.
0: Right.
1: So it seeks to amend the Act of 2024, which was brought 2 years back. And so it's an old problem, but I think very recent was the promise given to the youth by our own Prime Minister. And I really compliment the government for implementing that promise so fast. It will surely give the youth of this nation a ray of hope and feel good factor kind of. There were many developments over the years which required this kind of amendment or this kind of bill. One was increasing incidents of paper leaks, which involved students, which involved teachers, which involved even the coaching agencies and other groups.
0: Right.
1: Then more and more, we are now moving towards technology. And technology, as we used to read in the childhood, you remember that it is a bad master. It's a good servant, but it's a bad master. So more and more use of technology also gives us, you know, lots of caution to be careful. So this act has been brought, or this bill has been brought by the government to ensure stricter punishment to the already punishment in the previous act and action against organized crime. If you look at the provisions of the bill, it is a deterrent bill also, because the kind of punishment that the bill proposes, the kind of procedure that the bill proposes, and the kind of assurance that the bill tries to give is really, really deterrent, because if you have to pay 50 lakhs as an individual as punishment, I think it's very much on high. But that may be a deterrent and people may really think twice or 100 times before indulging in such acts.
0: Yes.
1: And therefore, longer imprisonment, it's higher monetary fines, it confiscation of assets and permanent debarment from public examinations, which is a very strict provision of a bill. So that way, I think the bill tries to deter people from this. The need was because there were, now we have so many examinations, the examinations for admissions, examinations for higher degrees, the examinations to enter into services, all kinds of services. So every child continues to prepare for exams till one gets into a job or till one gets into a degree. Therefore, this is very, very important for the youth of this country. And what had happened over the few months lastly, or years also, I can say, many exams were cancelled. So the recruitment was delayed and it caused mental stress among students. I think the government is worried about it. Mental stress of the youth naturally is a crisis of society and a concern for all of us. That is why this bill has been introduced so fast, immediately, today itself. And it tries to deter all those aspects which were part of the problem as seen in last few months and years.
0: As you said, ma'am, it incorporates several significant provisions, including stringent penalties, such as imprisonment for up to 10 years, fines of up to 10 crore rupees. Now, also another aspect which has been introduced, I mean, these are, of course, very important deterrents. And another aspect is establishing a robust and quick legal framework, a dedicated legal framework. How do you see this, where special fast-track courts for day-to-day trials will be established in states, union territories? And also deadlines have been set for the time that will be given for completing investigation and completing a trial. Can you tell us a little bit more about the importance of this aspect?
1: A bill which promises that there will be a fast-track court, there will be day-to-day hearings, there will be trials targeted to conclude within 3 months of the charge sheet, and a statutory 2-month deadline to complete investigations into the offences, and then a central special task force to handle such high stakes or cross-state paper leak networks, and powers for states and UTs to appoint specialized prosecutors. This for the first time,
0: yes.
1: Who are dedicated to examination malpractice cases so that the case can be taken up faster. And one proposal of the bill, which is very important, is a new appeals mechanism. Appeals against any judgment, sentence or order would go before a two-judge division bench of the High Court to be disposed of as far as possible, again, within 3 months of admission. So it fixes timelines.
0: Yes.
1: It enhances penalties. It ensures a faster track and procedure so that the youth, the people of India, the citizen of India, start feeling, they start having faith in the system as far as such civil cases are also concerned. Because they all may not be criminal always, but they also have to be heard on priority. That's what this bill tries to propose. And it tries to, you know, prevent cases stalling indefinitely. It also tries to speed up justice.
0: Yes.
1: But the states have to opt for it.
0: So even for the from the point of view of the offenders, this is another deterrent, that very often the criminals or the offenders, they hide behind that hope that in any case the justice system is so, it's going to take so long, so nothing is going to really happen. So it is assured that once the offense is done, it will be dealt with expeditiously.
1: Yes, so it is a stronger, more consistent prosecution.
0: Right.
1: It's sharper financial, you know, and custodial deterrent.
0: Yes.
1: The punishment which is given. And finally, faster penalty. It reduces year-long appellate pendency, because within 3 months you have to do that also. So that way, I think it's a message that it is not a repair of an existing law, but real enforceable law. And the categories of offenses also are not new, but the idea of tackling them is new, or
0: yes,
1: the procedure of tackling them is faster. So therefore, deterrence through certainty,
0: yes,
1: leak again to be deterred, and the organizational network of solver gangs, which the media was also talking about and people were worried about. It's not merely the individuals, the
0: yes,
1: individual candidates, but the gangs of criminals operating behind it, which has to be vetted and which has to be really deterred.
0: Yes.
1: That is what these provisions or this bill tries to solve.
0: And ma'am, these kind of offenses, they benefit a few handful of people. Sometimes the individual also indulges in these kind of crimes for their material, individual material benefit. But they are actually impacting lakhs of students. So given that, in the morning today, the Parliamentary Affairs Minister Kiran Rijiju, he appealed to the MPs to have a meaningful discussion on the bill in Lok Sabha, give their opinions, give their suggestions, so that the bill could be really effective, giving their inputs also, invited them to give their input. So you feel that a meaningful discussion in the Lok Sabha, in Parliament, is also very important aspect, which we did not see today, unfortunately.
1: Yeah, I think you raised a very important concern. This is a very important concern because education is a basic right, a fundamental right now. And that can be ensured through all this. The examination process has to be transparent and completely trustworthy. And this bill tries to do that.
0: Yes.
1: I was watching the Sunset TV and there was a discussion on it. And I would say it can be a concern for politicians, but it should not be politicized. And I would, through you, appeal to all our representatives in the parliament, the honorable parliamentarians or members of parliament, not to indulge in politics. Politics is their birthright. And politics is important for democracy, but politicization of such concerns, which are primary concerns, which are fundamental concerns of the citizens of this country, there should not be a politicization. Therefore, what the government is trying to do, the opposition parties may try to improve it. They should try that. They should try to improvise also. They should bring new ideas. Therefore, this is something which is an assurance to the youth of this country that the competitive examinations of all layers, of all standards, of all directions are being really made trustworthy for them. I will also appeal to the states, because India is a federal country.
0: Right.
1: So the real success of this act would depend on the state's cooperation as well. They must also take it up as seriously. And they must also bring such provisions into the states. Then only the act would really become meaningful.
0: Ma'am, you know, there's a complete overhaul which is being suggested in the 2024 framework by instituting strict time frames for investigation, for judicial proceedings, setting up special task force for investigation, special fast track courts. And in addition to that, Prime Minister Modi also announced the formation of high-powered six-member task force on examination reforms led by technology expert Nandan Nilekani. So really, the government is doing, you can say, going all out to ensure that the public examination ecosystem is strengthened and all the anomalies that they are minimized?
1: Surely, I completely believe so. And that is the intention of the government. And even if a reform is born out of protest, it is a reform. It should be judged by its clauses, not its timing. And therefore, this amendment is very important for the time at which it has come. Deterrence works when punishment is swift. And therefore, this bill acts on speed. And this bill tries to ensure that if there is something wrong, it has to be cured fast. So what you were saying, the government surely tries to assure the youth of this country everything is okay and the government is seized of the matter. And what has happened before will not happen again, whether it is digital, whether it is just related to examination procedure or it is related to the substance of the examination. And let me share here with you, NEP 2020 had put strong emphasis on the examination reforms because they said it should be a constant evaluation. And I think finally, as far as the examination for degrees are concerned, we should go for that so that the burden of one day examination and one day trial of your intelligence should not really put stress on the students. We should find ways where it is easy for the youth to appear in examinations and show their talent instead of becoming like a colonized individual, that these are the rules, you're bound by these rules. I think examination on choice and examination frequently available should be the future of this country's examination process. And I hope and wish that soon enough, that kind of provision also comes.
0: Professor Yadav, what do you think are going to be the challenges in the coming days related to the implementation of a Public Examinations Prevention of Unfair Means Amendment Bill 2026?
1: Thank you for this important question, because this is a new system we are proposing and a completely different procedure to the present one. So it needs strong coordination among examination agencies so that they can work on the same page. It also needs advanced cybersecurity infrastructure. It also requires continuous monitoring of examination processes, because there are too many processes now and they are far-flung and all around. It also would need adequate training of officials, because officials may not be really at the moment ready for it.
0: Right.
1: And finally, and most important, is an effective coordination between the central and state governments, because then only the act or the bill would really see the light of the day and would become meaningful at the ground. So I hope and wish we can give to the youth of this country a clean, transparent and trustworthy examination system.
0: Thank you so much, ma'am, for this comprehensive discussion on this very, very important aspect of our education system.
1: Thank you and namaste to all.
2: 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The participants were Professor Sushma Yadav, educationist and former member, University Grants Commission, and Sonu Sood, anchor. This program was produced and presented by the News Services Division of Akashvani. 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

0: This is Akashvani, the news read by Saira Mujtaba. The Public Examinations Prevention of Unfair Means Amendment Bill 2026 was introduced today. The bill seeks to amend the Public Examinations Prevention of Unfair Means Act 2024. Minister of State for Personnel, Public Grievances and Pensions, Dr. Jitendra Singh, introduced the bill in the House. However, both the Houses of Parliament witnessed repeated adjournments amid ruckus by the opposition parties on alleged police action during students' protest over knee tissue. A report.
1: For the sixth consecutive day of the monsoon session, the proceedings of both the Houses of Parliament continued to remain disrupted amid ruckus by the opposition. On the first day of the second week of the session, Lok Sabha and Raj Sabha faced repeated adjournments as opposition members demanded withdrawal of FIRs filed against students during the protest on the NEET issue. Lok Sabha saw 4 adjournments while Raj Sabha faced 5 adjournments. Amid opposition uproar, the Public Examinations Prevention of Unfair Means Amendment Bill 2026 was introduced in the Lok Sabha today. The bill seeks to amend the Public Examinations Prevention of Unfair Means Act 2024. The legislation aims to strengthen the transparency, fairness and integrity of the examination system by establishing a robust legal framework while safeguarding the future of the students. It incorporates several significant provisions including stringent penalties such as imprisonment for up to 10 years, fines up to 10 crore rupees and the seizure of the properties of convicted offenders. Parliamentary Affairs Minister Kiran Rijiju alleged that Congress and its allies are deliberately not allowing discussion in the House.
2: I would like to thank you for providing adequate time for discussion on this very important bill. A large number of amendment notices have also been submitted, which clearly shows that many members wish to express their views on this significant legislation. You have also assured the House that sufficient time will be given for the discussion. Then why are they raising slogans and trying to disrupt the debate? The entire nation, especially the youth, is closely watching these proceedings. I once again request the Congress party to counsel its members so that we can begin a meaningful discussion on the bill.
1: Despite repeated appeal from the chair and the government, the opposition members were on their feet in both the houses. As the pandemonium continued, both Lok Sabha and Raj Sabha were adjourned for the day to meet on Tuesday. During the ongoing monsoon session, so far, no substantive business has been transacted in Parliament. With Anupam Mishra, Anand Kumar, Akashvani News, Delhi.
0: Prime Minister Narendra Modi today interacted with Pavan Chandana and Nag Bharat Daka of Skyroot Aerospace. In a social media post, Mr. Modi highlighted that the success of Vikram 1 featured prominently in the discussion, along with several other interesting topics. The Prime Minister expressed happiness after hearing about their journey and insights into their future plans. He said their energy, ambition and positivity reflect the vibrant spirit of India's private space ecosystem. Mr. Modi also extended his best wishes to the entire Skyroot Aerospace team. The Uttar Pradesh government today informed the Supreme Court that it has set up a 4-member Special Investigation Team or SIT headed by Inspector General of Police for Lucknow Range, Kiran S., to probe the alleged embezzlement of donations received by the Ram Temple Trust in Ayodhya. The team will also include a DIG rank officer, a senior superintendent of police and an additional SP. The External Affairs Ministry summoned the Ukrainian ambassador, Dr. Oleksandr Polishuk, following the attack on commercial vessel MV Omorofi, in which an Indian national was killed. The ministry conveyed its serious concern over the incident and condemned in strongest terms such attacks on commercial shipping and highlighted the adverse impact on the safety of maritime navigation, freedom of navigation and international commerce. Odisha is grappling with an intensifying monsoon crisis as a deep depression over the Bay of Bengal continues to bring heavy rainfall across the state. The state remains on heightened alert as several districts have reported fresh flooding, waterlogging, crop damage and losses to infrastructure. In Sikkim, border trade between India and China through the Nathula Pass will resume from the 1st of next month, ending a suspension that has been in place since 2020 due to the COVID-19 pandemic. Trade through Nathula had resumed in 2006 after remaining suspended for more than 4 decades. And Indian weightlifter Gyaneshwari Yadav clinched the silver in women's 53-kilogram category at the Commonwealth Games in Glasgow today. Asian Championships bronze winner Gyaneshwari lifted 88 kilograms in the snatch section and 111 kgs in clean and jerk for a total lift of 199 kgs. Earlier, India's weightlifting queen Mirabai Chanu won the first gold medal for the country at the Games. And that is the end of this news bulletin.